another season, another reason for making whoopee. A lot of shoes, a lot of rice. The groom is nervous, he answers twice. It's really killing.

folks. 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Another year, maybe less. What's this I hear? Well, can't you guess? She feels neglected.

With every word you rip right through my chest. 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

it's coffee. 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Your decolletage of coffee. I love it when you dance for me. Then I hear the jingling of all your pretty things. 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At your feet they sway.

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0: 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I'm entrusting a lot, and I ain't used to trusting a lot. I don't know what you are, I can only trust what you not.
1: Using me, I was using you, you was using me.

maybe we could do it. You could do you, and I could do me, and maybe we could do it. You could do you, and I could do me, and maybe we could do it. I need to know.